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0: grateful for you.
1: So very grateful for the creator of the universe and how he's given me mercy, how he's given me grace. Hey, this is The Wind. I'm Mark, covering for Michelle tonight. Keep her in your prayers. She's going through what she's calling her healing journey, and we're believing that God's going to heal her from the inside out. Here's Tarion. You know, Jesus is able.

0: That's Passion on the Wind. Hey, I'm Mark, filling in for Michelle tonight. Hey, stopped by to visit a couple of friends today. They own a business where I live. And I thought I was going by for one reason. I was just going to stop by and visit them. They had been traveling, been gone for a couple of weeks. I was going to touch base with them on a couple of things, personal level and a business level. When I walked through the front door, it was very obvious to me something was going on. They had two employees. I could tell by the tension in the voice. I could tell by the way the silence filled the room when I opened the door. The conversation that was going on as I was two or three steps from the door ended abruptly. Everybody looked at me, and I didn't quite know what to say. I didn't know how to respond. I didn't want to go, "Hey, I missed you guys," or, "Oh gosh, is there anything going on?" So I just said, "Hey, I was just driving by. Thought I'd say hi. Hope you guys are doing well. I don't have much time to stop," because I really didn't want to walk in on what something was obviously happening. So I exited quickly as easily as I could, and then about 2 hours later, I went back and said, "Oh, I forgot to ask you about so and so," and everything was different. So I don't know exactly what was going on, but I do know I walked into the proverbial hornet's nest. I may find out at some point in the future. They may choose to tell me, they may not. But it was a good visit the second time, and it was just a reminder to me to always be prepared, because what you think you might be walking into may be something completely different.
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1: What, too soon?
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0: Just hold on, my friend. Just hold on. Whatever you're going through tonight, if you feel discouraged, if you feel like you're just spent, you feel like you don't have any more to give, hold on, because our God, the creator of the universe, he's already got a plan worked out, and he's working on your behalf. This is The Wind. I'm Mark, covering for Michelle tonight. Here's We Are Messengers.
1: Yeah, everybody hurts sometimes, I know that's what they say. But right now it seems this loneliness won't go away. Yeah. Can anybody feel this heartache?

0: That's Forrest Frank on the Wind. I'm Mark, filling in for Michelle tonight. So Thomas was walking through London, and he saw Jim. Now, Jim was barefoot, 7-year-old, obviously hungry, living under a bridge. And so Thomas gave him some bread, and he said, hey, Jim, I'm going to come back and see you tomorrow, and I'm going to see if I can help you some more. Well, Thomas came back that next day, found out that Jim had passed away overnight. It was really, really cold, and apparently Thomas was a day too late. He was devastated. You know, I can understand that, because he probably had been thinking all day, all night, and that morning how he was going to help Jim. So he's standing there with a bunch of unused bread and the best of intentions. And he had a planned mission. He was going to go to China. He was going to dedicate his life to helping folks in China. But he said, you know, right there, there's people that need help right here, right now. So he dedicated his life to helping the vulnerable youth there in London. He opened his first home for abandoned children under the promise that no destitute child ever refused admission. Anybody that needs help can get in there. He was consistently squeezing in more children, even when the shelter was full. About 20 years later, his work had saved 60,000 children. And decades later, his great-grandson discovered Jim's name preserved in the charity's official records, proving that one tragic life lost sparked a life-changing legacy that saved over 60,000 and probably many more.
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1: It's just your love, and it feels good, Lord. Thank you. Hey, this is The Wind. I'm Mark, filling in for Michelle tonight. 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

Tasha Layton, Meet Me in the Valley on the Wind. It's a fabulous Friday evening. I appreciate you hanging out with me. I'm Mark, filling in for Michelle tonight. Here's Jordan Feliz, Can't Lose.

Danny Gokey, Jesus Over Everything on the Wind. Hey, I'm Mark, filling in for Michelle tonight. So Brenda sent me a note. She says, when I married my husband, his 7-year-old daughter barely spoke to me. She was polite but distant. She never called me by my name. She never smiled when I picked her up from school. I told myself, don't force anything. Love takes time. Well, one rainy afternoon, I was waiting outside her school when she came running toward me with tears streaming down her face. I ruined my art project, she cried. The colorful paper, the flowers she'd spent days making had been soaked by the rain, and she buried her face in my jacket. It was the first time she'd ever hugged me. That evening, we stayed up together making a new flower from scratch. We laughed, we spilled glue everywhere, and finally finished just before bedtime. The next morning, I watched proudly as she carried it into school. A few days later, her teacher called me. I thought you'd like to see something, she said. When I arrived, she handed me a Mother's Day card. On the front, in shaky handwriting, it said, to the woman who chose to love me. Inside, she'd written, I already have a mom, and I love her, but I learned something new this year.

0: She said, my stepdaughter proudly showed her the card that she'd made for me. For a moment, I just held my breath. Then her mom smiled, hugged her daughter, looked at me, and mouthed the words, thank you. She said, every child deserves as much love as the world can give. In that moment, I realized something I'll never forget. Love isn't measured by titles. It's measured by the people who chose to show up day after day with patience, with kindness, and with an open heart. Let's you and I choose to show up. How about it, my friend?
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0: On the precipice of new beginnings, adventure awaits you. 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
0: Oh, every year gets me.
2: 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The Wind.

Cochran and Company on the Wind. Grace can do amazing things. Hey, I'm Mark. I'm filling in for Michelle tonight. We're keeping her in our prayers as she's on what she's calling her health journey, asking God to heal her from the inside out. Here's Ann Wilson, My Jesus.

0: Megan Woods, Heaven Down Here on the Wind. I'm Mark filling in for Michelle tonight. So my friend Laura shared on social media yesterday that she keeps something in her car. I think it's kind of unusual. It's in a little Ziploc baggie, and she keeps a bunch of beef jerky in there. And, you know, I thought, well, maybe she gets, you know, a little snacky, a little hungry when she's driving or running or going to work or coming, picking up the kids from school. But no, it's not for Laura to eat. She keeps it in there, not to gnaw on, but to also have something handy to throw to dogs that maybe, as she puts it, don't have the best of intentions. And I've got to find out what happened, because something had to happen to make this be a thing that she does, to have this spare bag of beef jerky in the car all the time. I got to find out more. Is there anything that you have in your car that might seem odd to somebody else because of something that's happened in the past? I've always got a roll of duct tape. Yeah, because my right headlight just decided one time at 70 miles an hour just to almost fall off. I had one screw holding the right headlight, and the car was like 2 years old. I wasn't driving a junker, and I've had plenty of those in my life. So I had to go find some duct tape. So now every car, if you get in my car, I may not have anything else, but I'm going to have a roll of duct tape in there. And it's just because my headlight almost fell off.
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Kate Thompson. That's what the cross is for. This is The Wind. I'm Mark. I'm filling in for Michelle tonight. I appreciate you hanging out with me. Here's Matthew West. Broken Things.

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I think if we're a Jesus follower, every single one of us have thought at one time or another how special it's going to be to hear those words, well done. Well done, good and faithful servant. Hopefully, right? Hopefully. This is The Wind. I'm Mark, filling in for Michelle tonight. Here's Jeremy Rosado. Keep holding on, my friend.

0: That's Peter Burton on the wind. So long. Hey, I'm Mark. I'm filling in for Michelle tonight. Read this verse this morning, and it really has been kind of resonating in my spirit. It's Psalm 42, verse 8. It says, "By day the Lord directs his love. At night his song is with me, a prayer to the God of my life." And when I read that, I remembered my mom in love, something that she said to me. She said, "You know, if you hear a man or a lady whistling, they got joy in their heart. You never hear a sad person whistling." And I'll even take it farther than that. If you hear someone humming, if you hear someone singing a praise song, if you hear someone walking and talking to God, they may be going through something tough, but they've got joy in their heart. They've got that song, his song with them, and it's a prayer to the God of their life.
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0: as they step into the unknown of a new school year.
1: You can stand confident knowing God's already there, waiting to guide them each step of the way.
0: The Wind,

0: He's making ways. He's done it since the beginning of time. This is The Wind. I'm Mark, filling in for Michelle tonight. I've got a friend named Ivan. Doubt if you know him. But back in, 2020, he had an idea to do a Kickstarter. He created a watch all his own. And beautiful, beautiful watch design. It was Swiss made, the movement. It was just everything about the watch made you want to have one. Also, there was only going to be a couple hundred of them ever made. So if you got in early on the Kickstarter, you're going to have a really finely crafted watch that only 200 people in the world are ever going to have. So I jumped in. I knew him. I knew of him. I knew that he was very talented. He had a good plan. And jumped in on the Kickstarter. Looked forward to the watch. Well, something happened, obviously, in 2020. The supply lines got all messed up. Ivan's partner, let's just say he wasn't the most honest individual. And so Ivan was left holding the bag, having a whole bunch of orders, but no money and no watches to send. Ivan told everybody back then, 6 years ago, he said, "Hey, please bear with me. I'm going to fix this. I don't know how. I don't know how long it's going to take me, but I'm going to fix it." And every 6 months or so, I'd get a little email from Ivan saying, "Hey, I haven't forgotten you. I'm gonna make this right somehow, some way." Would you know, about 3 weeks ago, a package showed up on my doorstep. 6 years after I ordered that watch, I opened that package. There it was. Blue face, white bezel. The watch that I ordered 6 years ago. And I just stood there and stared at it for a minute. I thought, you know, there's a lot of ways this could have gone down. And I know even the most volatile people had probably forgotten about it. They probably had moved on by now. But he stuck with it. He did what was right. He was doing what was right even when nobody was watching. And I know that he had to pull a lot of money out of different places that didn't come from the folks in the Kickstarter because his partner had taken off with the proceeds. Really made me think a lot more of him and reminded me, hey, would you say you're going to do something? Let your yes be yes, let your no be no, and stick to it. Do the right things for the right reasons. Well done, Ivan. Proud of you, man. Well done.
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Tasha Layton on the wind, reminding us that our Creator, our Lord, He's willing to meet us in the valley, even when we're discouraged, even when we're probably not a whole lot of fun to be around. He's willing to be around us and to be there for us. I'm Mark, filling in for Michelle tonight. Here's Brandon Lake, Miracle Child on the wind.

0: Get you in the best mood ever.
1: Okay, wait, hang on. Sorry, a note from legal saying guaranteed is a little strong.
2: I have to say results may vary.
1: But from what everyone says, the wind is a big mood booster.
3: Okay, cool. That one's approved. The wind.

Holly Brand, I Know Somebody on the Wind. I'm Mark. I'm filling in for Michelle tonight. Hey, are you familiar with Columbia House? If you're of a certain age, if you were born anytime in the, let's say the 60s or the 70s, you probably remember Columbia House. They were the people that said, hey, we'll send you seven records, seven tapes, but way back in the day it was seven A-tracks for a penny. And then I think you had to agree to buy three or four or five more over the course of a couple of years. And their whole deal was they hoped you would keep buying from them. They lost money at the beginning, hoped they'd make money at the end. I thought that they would have been long gone a long time ago because, you know, people are streaming music now. People, a lot of folks aren't buying eight tracks and vinyl and cassettes, and they're buying digital files, MP3s. Well, they're still in business, but they're going out of business, finally. I don't mean finally they're going out of business, but how in the world did they stick around this long? Well, they decided to start selling things that they could get their hands on. They would sell movies, and they sold music that nobody else would be willing to stream, and they did it for as long as they possibly could, but they're finally closing their doors, shutting down after seven decades in business. Used to be something you'd find in newspapers and magazines, and they'd

0: You got your music. So, Columbia House, I'm going to miss you.
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That's Crowder. Let It Rain. This is The Wind. I'm Mark. I'm filling in for Michelle tonight. Glad you're hanging out with me. Here's We the Kingdom.

0: Whether your skies are clear, bright blue,
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0: Passion on the Wind, just that good. Hey, I'm Mark. I'm filling in for Michelle tonight. Remember the woman at the well that Jesus met, the Samaritan woman? She comes to draw water at noon. She's hoping she's going to be alone. She's hoping, according to the historical context, she doesn't want to be seen by anybody else. So she goes a little later and a little earlier than anybody else will be coming. Well, Jesus is there, and he says, hey, can I have a drink? And that alone breaks every single rule. You see, a Jewish man is not supposed to speak to a Samaritan, and a rabbi, which is what Jesus is, a teacher, he's not supposed to speak to a woman alone. And this woman, she's got five husbands and currently living with one that's not hers. But Jesus offers her what? Jesus offers her living water. And then he gently names her history. She probably does what we all do, right? When he gets a little too close, we try to change the subject. We're going to change it to theology or whatever. Have a safe debate, you know, anything but our actual life. But Jesus doesn't take the bait, does he? He won't shame her either, though. He walks through her smokescreen and offers the thing that she's hiding from, to be fully known, but to still be wanted. She came at noon to be invisible. She left so seen that she shared to the whole town, the people she'd been dodging, come see a man who told me everything I ever did. Being fully known was supposed to be her nightmare. It actually became her freedom. On the other side of being seen is the only place that will ever be truly safe. If you're wanting to have that relationship with Jesus tonight, if you're wanting to know that you know that you know, that you've got a relationship with your Creator, call this number. 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Someone is waiting to talk with you. They'll answer your questions, and they'll walk you through the steps of having a relationship, a true one-on-one relationship with the Creator of the universe through Jesus. 877-800-PRAY.
1: A gift has been received from the Springfield Cardinals. 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
1: Need to breathe on the wind. Hey, I'm Mark. 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I hope you've had a great week. I hope you haven't had a week where you feel like you've just been going through the motions. 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

Jamie McDonald on the wind. I'm Mark filling in for Michelle tonight. Thank you. Thank you for hanging out with me. I know you've got a lot of places, a lot of choices where you can go and listen to music, but you're choosing the wind. And friend, we just want to let you know how much we appreciate you. Here's Brandon Lake.

0: Forrest Frank. It's going to be okay, my friend. This is The Wind. I'm Mark, filling in for Michelle tonight. I shared yesterday, I believe, about how my wife, Terrace, and I were watching The Chosen, and I saw an episode where Mary came in and anointed Jesus's feet with a very special perfume. And some of the folks got upset, especially Judas. He was saying, you could have sold this and fed people. That was a year's worth of wages. And I shared how I've heard the story all of my life. I was raised in the church, but I shared how it really had a different kind of impact on me because I was watching the actor and watching his eyes, and he did such a good job of portraying the humanness of Jesus. Because as I understand it, Jesus was 100% God, but he was also 100% man. He felt, he hurt, he breathed. He went through the emotions the same way that you and I do. And he realized in that instant that his body was being prepared for the funeral that was going to come just a few days later. So I had that resonating in my spirit. And then I get up the next morning, and this is the verse of the day for me, John 12:4-6. After Mary anointed Jesus' feet with expensive perfume, Judas, the disciple who would soon betray Jesus, said, "That perfume was worth a year's wages. It should have been sold and money given to the poor." Not that he cared for the poor. He was a thief, and since he was in charge of the disciples' money, he often stole some for himself. So now, just being transparent with you, I believe God's trying to show me something in this verse, in this passage, in this teaching that maybe I've never seen, never realized before. And so I'm a little more focused on it. For him to show me that in The Chosen the night before, the verse the next day, I want to hear what he's saying to me. And so as he speaks to me, maybe this weekend I'll get that final illumination of whatever he's trying to tell me. And I'll share with you on Monday. But I just thought I'd share with you. Two times now, God has directed me to that verse. And I wonder, really wonder, what it is he's trying to teach me.
1: It's back to school season, and some students are asking you to join them in prayer for their school.
2: I'm Hope Garrison from Nix High School. We can plant the seeds, but God gives the growth. So we just got to pray for growth of believers, like hearts softened to just have the seeds of the gospel be able to grow into disciples of Jesus.
1: Join us and students from First Priority of the Ozarks this Saturday by going to a school near you and praying over the campus. And if you take and share a picture of your visit, be sure to tag us.
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2: 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I know it's over 'cause my feet have hit the cold floor. Check my reflection.

where in the world would I be if God hadn't given me a godly mom and a godly dad? Where would I be if they hadn't sent me to a Christian school? Where would I be if I didn't have a music scholarship to go to Liberty University? Where would I be if he didn't introduce me to the love of my life, my wife? I don't like to think about it, but I sure am glad that I'm where I am. I'm glad, even with my mistakes, I wouldn't change a thing. This is The Wind. I'm Mark. I'm covering for Michelle tonight. Appreciate you hanging out with me. All those things that go on in our life, they get us to where they are today. Here's Corey Asbury, The Father's House. This is The Wind.

0: Renee, Stepping Stones on the Wind. Hey, I'm Mark. I'm filling in for Michelle tonight. Please be sure and keep her in your prayers as she goes through what she's calling her healing journey. We're believing that God's going to heal her 100% from the inside out. I've shared with you before that I enjoy seeing signs, especially signs that maybe are a little misleading or maybe even misunderstood. Terrace and I were out. We were in a store trying to pick up some shirts and a couple of pairs of pants for someone else. And there were two levels. And so we were on the upper level. Let's say the second floor. And we saw this sign that said lower level, but the arrow was pointing up. It's the lower level right upstairs. And we laughed because when we were first dating, she's from Massachusetts. There's a mall in Worcester is the way I say it. And if you live there, you say Worcester. Yeah, Worcester. So anyway, there's this mall in Worcester and they have a store called Filene's and they have Filene's Bargain Basement, which everything is marked down to like 75% off. But Filene's Bargain Basement is on the third floor. And I always got a kick out of that. It didn't take much to get me going. Yeah, so the lower level, probably like Filene's Bargain Basement, you'll find it on the third floor, sir.
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Jeremy Camp on the Wind Revival. Hey, I'm Mark filling in for Michelle tonight. Friend, I hope you have a great weekend. I pray God's blessings over you, over your family. And I just pray that you're a little closer to him on Monday than you are tonight. I look forward to being with you Monday night. Here's Ryan Stevenson, the gospel on the Wind.

amazing news of the gospel is not that we can receive Jesus into our lives, but that he's already received us into his.

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0: 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The Wind.

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Hi, this is Kyle from The Morning Show. I feel like I'm cheating with the answer just a little bit because I've been witness to a lot that God has done with this ministry to draw people closer to Him. 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

love some Jamie McDonald bright and early in the morning. That's Ain't No Way. Hey, friend, I'm Bethany. Grateful for some time with you this morning. I hope you keep it locked in. We've got a lot to chat about. Hey, although as much as I want to spend the morning with you here on the wind, if you do want to take a break from listening to check out our podcast episode that just came out yesterday, Guzzlers episode 9 titled Driving Miss Honey is now available. It's on our website, YouTube, and anywhere where you get your podcast. I think it's going to be fun for the whole family. Teaches an important lesson about being kind to everyone. But kindness and more is what we're going to be talking about here on The Wind this morning. So keep it locked in. Right now, as we are messengers, it's faith, hope, love. This is The Wind.

0: In a world where you can be anything, be kind. Oh, it's Bethany on the Wind. If you're just not joining us, I kicked off our morning together talking about Guzzlers, the Wind's radio drama that teaches the importance of being kind. If you've ever asked yourself, hey, why is kindness so important? Hey, here's a sweet little reminder for you. I saw this video on socials. I just want to call it the By the Way reminder.
1: By the way, that really slow car, that's just an older person trying to make sure they get home safer. By the way, that really annoying coworker, yeah, they got home to an empty house and nobody asks how their day was. By the way, that really lazy person has spent months trying to survive a mind that just hasn't let them get out of bed. By the way, that bigger person has heard every joke, seen every stare, and they remember every single comment about them more than you do. By the way, that person who talks too much might just be excited that somebody's listening. By the way, that weird kid spent all morning building the courage just to speak to somebody. By the way, that angry teenager might just be grieving a childhood that they never really got to have. Oh, and by the way, that person who overshares is just trying to feel less alone. By the way, that person that never talks about their family probably wishes they could. Oh, by the way, and that kid that never brings anybody over to their house might be ashamed of where they live. By the way, everyone is carrying a story that you'll never get to read. In a world where you can be anything, just be kind.
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Well, the current oldest living person on planet Earth just got a little bit older. This is so cool, friend. Yesterday, a British woman named Ethel Catterham just turned 117, officially making her the current oldest person on planet Earth. I guess that we know of. Right now, but she's also the first ever Brit to reach the age of 117 on record. So this is awesome. And you know what? I got to hear a little clip of her speaking actually on her 116th birthday. So last year, she is still very competent and she is able to still communicate very well, even at the age of 117. And she's beautiful. She's got a full head of hair. She dresses really cute. She's got always a pink outfit on, it looks like. Oh, what a woman. She was born on August 21st, 1909. 1909. She has seen so many wars, so many presidents. I'm sure so many wonderful things too. Man, what a story. What a woman. Happy birthday, Ethel.

0: Well, this week here at The Wind, we have been celebrating back to school season. Now, whether you or your kiddos' school went actually back into session this week, it is definitely back to school season. So, hey, would you join us in doing something very special? We've never really asked something like this before, I don't think, but we're teaming up with First Priority of the Ozarks, which is a great little organization that is made possible at a lot of local schools for students to be able to share their faith and their testimony. Yeah, we're teaming up with them to encourage you to pray for the school that's closest to where you live. Yeah, today we want to invite you to go out to that school and just spend some time on the campus, maybe around the flagpole, maybe just even there in the parking lot, and just pray for the students, pray for the teachers, pray for the support staff, the administrators, the parents. Yeah, friend, would you be willing to do that? And if so, if you end up taking a little picture of your time and you share that on social media, make sure you tag us and tag First Priority of the Ozarks.
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I don't know about you, friend, but I can be a little too sentimental. I'm Bethany, this is The Wind. I gotta be careful not to turn into a little hoarder, but sometimes whenever I'm trimming my plants or cutting back flowers that are starting to fade or dry up, I'll just save them. I've got this little basket thing that I just keep old plant clippings in. I don't even know why I do this, friend, but I came across this quote that I'm still thinking about today, earlier this week. Actually, Toby Mac reshared it, but it's from a lady named Taylor Paisley. She says this: pruning feels like loss until you discover what the gardener was making room for. Ah, friend, this is a powerful reminder that yes, even as a plant needs to be pruned back from time to time to bring about new growth, sometimes we have to do some pruning in our own life. We have to pay attention to the friendships that we have or the relationships that we build throughout time. Like, are they actually helping us grow? Or could they be holding us back, keeping us in a season of dryness, maybe? Or have they led to any sort of seasons of addiction or anything that's pulling you away from God? If so, friend, I want to encourage you to prune back a bit. And it may seem so hard. Just like Taylor said, it might feel like a loss at first until you discover what our good God could be making room for inside of your heart. Here, I'll read this quote again. It says, pruning feels like a loss until you discover what the gardener was making room for.

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Well, growing up, I wouldn't really consider myself a super girly girl, but I also wouldn't consider myself a tomboy. I also wouldn't consider myself a sporty gal or even a really smart girl. I mean, not to hate on my own intelligence, but it's not like my education was top priority. But I would consider myself a crafty girl. Yeah, I'm Bethany. This is The Wind. I love making little things. I love painting. I love doodling. I like, I've been really into making air dry clay crafts lately. That's been fun. And friend, I was so inspired by this quote from a woman named Kat Armstrong, who I guess has developed a sort of crafting women's ministry at her church. They get together, they knit blankets for cancer patients, they make quilts for homeless shelters, they'll bake goodies for working moms, and she says this, "Our church mothers knew we wouldn't be the only ones to benefit from our crafts. The recipients of our creations gain too. Crafting isn't just the person creating, it's almost always involving supporting others." I like that quote, and you know what? It's inspiring me to make my next craft night with the girls actually be a craft night for others instead.

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0: 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The Wind.

0: Lord, it feels good. That's Toby Mac on The Wind. 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

Well, yesterday I shared this encouraging page from a daily devotion book I've been reading, and I almost want to reshare that page because I found it, just so encouraging. It's a reminder that we can truly change any situation with just a little bit of praise. Yeah, this is from a book titled Worry Less, Pray More. It's written by Donna K. Maltese. Here, let me just share this page with you. Psalm chapter 18, verse 2 says, "The Lord is my rock, my fortress, and my deliverer, my God, my king, and firm strength in whom I will trust and take refuge, my shield, and the horn of my salvation, my high tower." If you're looking for a defense against worry, look no further than the Lord. That's what David did, and he became the apple of God's eye, even when and after he made some pretty major mistakes. But in Psalm chapter 18, David begins by telling God just how much he loves him. And then he describes what God is to him: his rock, fortress, deliverer, strength, shield, horn, and high tower. And then he sings, "I will call upon the Lord who is to be praised. So shall I be saved from my enemies." So when worry gets out of hand, keeping you from doing all that God would have you do, sing a song of praise to him and remind yourself of who he is, and he will save you.

0: Well, it is a lovely Saturday in the Ozarks and four states. Friend, I hope you're able to get outside and enjoy some of these last summer weekend days. But hey, if you end up going on a little road trip this weekend, maybe that'll be a good time for you to sit back, relax, put the cruise on, and check out the latest episode of Guzzlers. 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

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That's John Reddick. 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

It's Jamie McDonald on the win. That was Ain't No Way on Bethany. And friend, if you've got someone going through something difficult in your life, sometimes it can be hard to know how to comfort them best. Sometimes you might be at a loss for words. I know that's how I have felt before. I had a friend who was remembering the anniversary of her son's passing this week. And sometimes it's hard to know what to say, but I came across this great list that my friend Kelly shared of a couple different things that you can say to someone to encourage them instead of "let me know what you need." Yeah, instead of saying that, you could say, "hey, I'm running errands later. Can I grab you something?" Well, that's good. You could ask, "hey, I made extra food. Can I drop some off tomorrow?" You could ask, "hey, do you want some company or just someone to sit with?" You could even just address the obvious, say, "no pressure to reply, I'm thinking of you," or something like, "hey, even if calls are draining, we can text instead." Maybe you can even offer to grab them a coffee. Or you could say something like, "hey, you don't have to say anything at all, but I'm not going anywhere." Oh, this is great advice.

0: sure your first thought with this silly little story is just why? Why would somebody want something like this? But hey, once you get past it, it could be pretty fun. I'm Bethany. This is The Win. There's this new app called Carrier Pidge that lets you send texts that take as long to arrive as a real carrier pigeon would take to deliver them. Oh man, so if you've ever wondered what it was like to send a message via pigeon, I guess this app is helping you do that. So the farther away your friend is that maybe you're trying to text, the longer your message takes to arrive. This is so funny. There's even a 0.2% chance that the pigeon will just get lost on its way and the message won't be delivered. This is so silly. And I feel like this would be a fun app to try, but not for sending important messages, you know, just in case the pigeon gets lost.
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Well, this week here at The Wind, we have dedicated quite a bit of time to praying for the start of a new school year. Now, Bethany, this is The Wind. Maybe your school's not going back into session for a while now, or maybe you've been in school for a bit, but hey, this week we were encouraging you to pray for students, teachers, support staff, administrators, and parents, and now we're encouraging you to do something that might feel a little out of your comfort zone. But would you be willing to drive to the school that is the closest to you and just pray for that campus? You can sit out in the parking lot or maybe get out, sit under a tree maybe. Maybe go up to a flagpole and just pray for that campus. Pray for all the students that'll be attending that school. Pray for those teachers. Pray for the parents dropping off students at those schools. I love this. We have teamed up with First Priority of the Ozarks to try to encourage you to be praying for one another during this back-to-school season. And hey, if you feel led to take a photo, like totally no pressure, but if you take a photo of your time at the school closest to you and you share it on socials, hey, just tag The Wind and First Priority of the Ozarks.

0: God's work isn't finished in you until a wrong coffee order or someone swerving in traffic doesn't make you see red.
1: Hey! Which way are you going?
2: 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Growth is a process. The wind.

0: think most of us try not to bring work home with us, but maybe sometimes that can be a good thing. I'm Bethany, this is The Wind. Have you heard of positive spillover? Or it's also called work family enrichment, but it's basically when you have a good day at work and then you come home and, oh, you're just in a really great mood while you're with your family or your friends. I think it's good to pay attention whenever you have days like this and thank the Lord for those days. Thank the Lord for those good days at work that just give you a lot of confidence and a lot of energy. And friend, I just want to encourage you, if your job maybe isn't your favorite, and maybe listening to The Wind while you work can help create some of this positive spillover.
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Leanna Crawford with her latest is Thank God on the Wind. Well, I'm Bethany, and if you've had a busy week, maybe you've been too busy to actually put your ideas to paper for our t-shirt contest. Yeah, right now we are doing the By the People, For the People t-shirt contest, inviting you to send us your favorite t-shirt designs. Yeah, so whenever you think of the wind, if some sort of image just pops into your mind, or maybe some phrases that you think would look sharp on a t-shirt, hey, send it to us. You can either draw it or sketch it. You can use your computer, too, to design it digitally, but just please don't use AI. We want to see your originality. And once you've got your design figured out, you can upload it on our website, thewind.radio, just by clicking on that rotating banner that says, By the People, For the People. 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

Does waiting on God ever feel like waiting at the DMV? Ooh, is Bethany on the Wind? I never really thought about this before until I saw this sweet message from my friends, Melody and Brendan. Get this, they say waiting on God can be like waiting at the DMV. You don't know when you're going to be up next. You don't know who you're going to encounter. And it can be brutal to have to wait. But just remember, God is there. He has a plan. And he is in that place.

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1: 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The Wind.

0: hope, if anything, the win can encourage you to want to strengthen your own personal relationship with the Lord. And there's so many wonderful ways to do that. Through the power of prayer, through being a part of a church body, and by reading the Word. So that's why we always share a hope and encouragement verse of the day. And today's verse is Hebrews chapter 2, verse 18. I want to encourage you, if it really encourages you today, to just keep reading past verse 18. But today's verse says, because Christ suffered when he was tempted, he is able to help those who are being tempted. Now, friend, what a sweet reminder that our good, good God sent Jesus, his perfect son, to become a man and to experience all the things that we humans experience. Oh, and our good, good God has so much sympathy and love for you, friend. If you are struggling with temptation, you don't have to struggle alone. Be encouraged by this verse today. If you want to read it for yourself, that's Hebrews chapter 2, verse 18.
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Well, there have been so many awesome friends that have made songs just like that last one, Here on the Wind, possible each and every day. Man, there's just no way we could thank them all. But if you're a part of our giving family in any way at all, thank you. 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How awesome is that? 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

0: Making Waves. I love that one from Evith Luna and Meeks Carter, and it's on the wind. Well, I'm Bethany, and a friend, if you're feeling anxious today, I want to encourage you to keep listening to the wind. I know these songs full of hope and encouragement can uplift you on this Saturday, but hey, I came across this list of free nervous system regulators, little things that you can do kind of in the moment to help you calm down if you're starting to feel nervous or you're starting to feel anxious. And these are coming from a guy named Dr. Will Cole. He recommends to hum, sigh, sing, swim, walk, yawn, dance, laugh, pray, be in nature, stretch, meditate, spend some time in the sunlight, practice gratitude, pet an animal, seek out safe people, take a cold shower, or practice some breath work. Oh, these are great tips.
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Well, Franny Cash wraps up my day with you here on The Wind. That was Jesus All Along. I'm Bethany. I hope you have a great rest of your Saturday. 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But hey, happening up next is our buddy Russ. He'll be spending the rest of the afternoon with us. Jules will be in later today, so just keep it locked in. Right now, it's Toby Mac. It's I Just Need You. And don't forget this weekend that you are so loved.

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The Wind, Saturdays with Russ, getting things started with Tasha Layton. That is Meet Me in the Valley. It's pretty cool about the relationship, that personal one-on-one relationship that we can have with God. He's there the good times and the bad times. He's there to help when we ask, and he's waiting to be asked when we need help. I mean, that's just one of the cool things, that God can just meet us right where we are and help us out in all of those situations if we let him. That's the part of the wonderment, if you'll let me use one of those fancy words, about that personal relationship. God's there. He's not necessarily going to force you to do anything, but just like with any relationship, the more you get to know God, the more that we allow him to be a part of our lives. And that's what he desires, that personal relationship. And when we find ourselves in those situations where I just don't know if I can do it, God, I need your help. He's there to help. And we can say, whew, I made it.

0: Peter Burton on the wind. Hey, I am Russ. T-shirts, man, oh man, they're comfortable. They've got cool designs on them. And you may be like a themed T-shirt person where like all you have are T-shirts with like flowers on them. Or maybe you've got T-shirts that just have Bible verses on them. And you probably got one of those. Or do you have one of those subscriptions? I've got probably one of the coolest presents that my wife Nancy got me was basically a monthly T-shirt subscription. I'm a big Auburn fan. I love the football. And so each month for the past several years, I get an Auburn T-shirt. It is so cool. And I look at it and I said, man, it'd be cool to design one of those. You know, maybe if they move this over there or did it this color or whatever. Well, you've got an opportunity to design a T-shirt. The next T-shirt for the wind could feature your design. You could sketch it out with a pencil, even if you have to use like stick drawings and then write some sort of explanation down at the bottom. Our graphic artist could take that and run with it if it's chosen as the winner, the winning design. The only way we're going to know about it, though, is if you submit it, and submit it today at thewind.radio.
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5: Hope in the

The Wind, Lauren Daigle, and Let It Be a Hallelujah. Hey, I'm Russ. God loves you, and he's got something awesome planned for each and every one of us. That personal relationship that we have with him, that's just where it begins. And as that relationship grows and we gain an understanding about who God is and how he loves us, that's where we recognize that God is the answer to the situations that we find ourselves in. We can't make a decision. Maybe a decision was made for us and it is not really working out. Life is just tumbling upside down. Where do you go? Where do you find rest? Where do you find peace? Where do you find safety? God. He is there. And is if you can just picture him as a loving, caring, honoring father, that he can wrap his arms around you. I mean, there's even some pictures of him with one arm he's holding us and the other arm he's protecting us. Psalm 46:1 puts it this way: God is a strong place for us where he will keep us safe. He will always help us when trouble comes.

0: The wind, heaven down here, that's Megan Woods. I'm Russ, enjoying Saturday with you. Thank you for this opportunity, because you do make it happen. 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Yes, it's the cool, fun games and the prizes and all that stuff. But mostly, it's about God and the impact that He has on our lives and that constant reminder that we have coming out of the speakers. Thank you for what you do to support the ministry of The Wind.
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The Wind, Saturdays with Russ. You know, there's a phrase that, you know, art imitates life. I was watching something about Star Trek, the original Star Trek from like in the 60s, and that how many ideas and inventions that we currently have now were sparked from that television show. I mean, that's art, you know, imitating life, life imitating art, working together there. But sometimes you're watching something and it's just like, no, why is it that when they're in the cave or they're in the house and they've got the flashlight going, the flashlight, there's a noise and then the flashlight stops working. What that does that really happen in real life? Or I saw this on TV last night. The whole like drinking coffee out of a cup that doesn't have anything in it. I don't know that I could do it any better. I feel like I could, but these are professional actors and they don't know what it's like to drink coffee. I don't know. I guess art imitates life sometimes.

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Jamie McDonald on the wind, ain't no way. So we've got spring fever, right? We kind of got an understanding about what that is. But have you ever thought that you might have autumn anticipation creep? No, that's not the guy who wears a hoodie in the middle of summer. No, this is that anticipation of the cooler temperatures. This is that little bit of tingle, a little bit of extra joy when you hear that the pumpkin spice stuff is available, right? Looking forward to that, especially the cooler temperatures for me. This is an actual psychological tendency, and this is what they say, it's a tendency to mentally advance to the next season when the current one begins to feel repetitive and uncomfortable. Yes, autumn anticipation creep.

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0: Saturdays with Russ on the Wind. God is a strong place for us. This is Psalm 46:1. God is a strong place for us where he will keep us safe. He will always help us when trouble comes. Now, unfortunately, the people around us, they're good, they're true, they're honest, they are there. But always, God is always there to help us. God is always a strong place for you.
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Sometimes we need it, right? This is The Wind. I'm Russ. That's Casting Crowns and Just Be Held. Sometimes words don't do it. Sometimes, reading something doesn't do it. Just need to be held. There are moments like that that God is there to hold you. And you can feel it. You know it. You may have experienced it. And to have those reminders coming out of our speakers on a regular basis, I mean, it's so refreshing. Because we get worked up, we get keyed up, we get to trying to figure this out and trying to figure that out, and God gets pushed out of the picture. But through the ministry of The Wind, we have these constant reminders like that from Casting Crowns.

trials that, hey, maybe I just need to be held. And the way this ministry is set up is not only do you benefit from those messages, but you help make them happen. 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Thank you.

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0: Renee on the Wind, a couple of sisters, and Stepping Stones. Hey, I'm Russ. Probably watch too much TV. Don't really go to the movies a whole lot, although I think we set some kind of record the other day that within about a three-week span, we saw two movies at the theater. That is almost unheard of for me and my wife. But it's kind of funny how, you know, there's that phrase, how art imitates life, right? But there are some things that happen on these movies and television shows that you just really wonder, you know, this wasn't set up to be like real life. This was just set up to be suspenseful. Like, you know, when the lava is rolling down Main Street and you get in the car that has cranked every time you turn the key for the last 3 years, but it doesn't crank then. Right? Or this one gets my wife taking the time to fix a big breakfast. You've got the scrambled eggs, the pile of bacon, the stack of toast, and it's there. You can almost smell it, right? And then the husband runs in and grabs a half a piece of bacon and is out the door. Man, does that happen? I guess if that does happen, it probably only happened once.
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0: perfectly.
1: Michael Dyler along with Colton Dixon. That is perfect. Hey, I'm Russ. 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And it's getting kind of aggravating. 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So when we can save, using those gas apps and all those sort of things is pretty good. Or maybe even like winning some gas, that would be really good. 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Or wherever you need to go, you've got that opportunity to win that gas card. Just make sure that you have that Wind app ready to receive those notifications.

So you catch me when I fall, right? And you hear me when I call crying. And you fix me when I'm broke, right?

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The Wind, I'm Russ, and when our attitude is just like that, that when we're grateful to God, that that's where our focus, all the stuff that happens to us, yes, it's going to feel bad, it may sting, it may hurt, but if we stay focused on our gratitude, there's nothing going to be able to steal your joy.

0: The win. Hey, I'm Russ. Wearing t-shirts. I mean, that's the way to go, right? You know, I mean, you're at work all day. It's a nice outfit that you got, but you get home, first thing you do, put on one of those comfy t-shirts, right? And that one that you've got that has the little doggy on it, and it's so cute. I know. And somebody took time to design that and put it together for you because that's what you like. Have you ever seen, you know, shirts and said, well, you know, that's pretty good, but, you know, what if you did this, or maybe it had this over there, or if somebody just did a shirt that had this manhole cover on it and it was a smiley face, you know, whatever kind of, you know, do you ever brain, is that just the way my brain works? Well, if yours works similar to that, great opportunity here through the Ministry of the Wind, you could be the one that designs our next t-shirt. We're leaving it wide open for you. To do that, whether you use pencils, crayons, markers, or one of those fancy design things on the computer, we do ask maybe that you stay away from the AI and let it be your creation. Get to work on it. This coming week is your last opportunity to get it submitted at thewind.radio.
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CeCe Winans, On the Wind, and Come, Jesus, Come. Now it's time to be honest. All right, not that you haven't been up until now, but it's time to be honest. How many post-it notes, sticky notes, do you go through sometimes to write a note? Because you get to writing and you get two words, three words on there, and it has to come down to another line, and it just doesn't look right, and you start over, and you try to get your spacing right, and not writing so big, trying to just get that note on the sticky note. It does get a little frustrating, right?

0: And maybe scratch your head and wonder, you know, how many words could I get on this sticky note?
1: If you want to try that, I would say go for it. I will tell you this. Someone just established a new Guinness World Record by handwriting words on a sticky note. They got 150 different words on a single sticky note. Yeah, now, it probably wasn't a message. It was probably just a list of all those words and stuff. They had to be legible so that the Guinness World Record people could see that the words were there in order to count them. But what they did was they used mainly like three-letter words, little short words that they got on there. Now, I don't know if that was front and back. So maybe if you did front and back, you could have 300, and that would definitely be a world record.

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1: 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Just don't stare too closely.

0: Saturdays with Russ on the Win as Mr. Ben Fuller along with Carrie Underwood. 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You help make that possible. Just think about it. The smile on your face multiplied by a whole bunch of other people. I mean, that's pretty good. And they're probably grateful that you do that as well. Thank you for what you do to support the Ministry of the Wind.
1: Have you dreamt of a career as a police officer but thought your tattoos were holding you back? 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

0: the Wind. It's Holly Brand, and I Know Somebody. It's Jesus, right? I mean, God. I mean, knowing God, having that, not knowing about, but having that personal relationship with God is pretty amazing. Because there are some things in life that happen to us that the only way we're going to make it through is because of that relationship with God and the way that he loves us and the way that he takes care of us. Psalm 46:1 says this, God is a strong place for us where he will keep us safe. He will always help us when troubles come.
1: Yeah,

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Wind and well done. Hey, I am Russ, riding around watching those gas prices go up, right? Oh, man, it's so aggravating because there's like one day it's like, hey, it looks like they're coming down. And then when it's time to put gas in the tank, they've gone back up. Yeah, it gets a little aggravating. We got to do the best we can. We get our gas saving apps and you know, we look around and we try to find but wow. What about $50 worth of gas? That would help, right? That's almost a tank full for me. Well, the folks at ExploreBranson.com know it takes a little bit of gas to get around, especially if you want to get to Branson and explore all the awesomeness that is there. Be watching the Wind app. You may just get an opportunity to win $50 in gas.

0: the wind. I'm Russ. What is that they say about not resting on your laurels and you know, all the things that you have done in the past that have, you know, got you to where you are, that it's good to be moving forward and thinking about new things, right? Well, that's what the folks at Oreo are doing. I would think that the cookie that they got, the regular one, that, I mean, just keep making that and making it good, and that's all you need. But no. They're not satisfied with that. They've got some new limited edition flavors that they want you to try. Banana pudding. There's a flavor called deep fried. Not really sure about that. And wonder how it's different than chicken and waffles. That's the third flavor there. You've got an opportunity to try those out and vote to see which cookie is going to be on the shelves in 2027. They've got next week, they'll have some limited supplies of these out that you can vote on them. All I can say is good luck. And by the way, it's an opportunity to win a year's supply of the original Oreos.
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For King and Country, that's Priceless on the Wind. Hey, I'm Russ. My grandmama used to have a little spice rack, and it had the little drawers down at the bottom of the spice rack. And in the what would be the right drawer, she kept a pack of dentine gum, the red cinnamon dentine gum. But now, as a child, it was I couldn't reach it, right? So she had this thing that instead of asking her for a piece of gum, that what we're supposed to do is just stand there and stare at that spice rack. And that would be her indication that we needed gum. I don't know. That's just the way that grandmama works, I guess. You know, some of that grandmama stuff that goes on. Because I would stand there, I'd look at that spice rack, and she'd walk over there and get me a piece of gum. It's pretty neat, right? God's got it set up that way, that when we need help, all we need to do is ask. Matthew chapter 7, ask and it will be given to you. Seek and you will find. Knock and it will be opened to you. For everyone who asks receives, and the one who seeks finds, and the one who knocks, it will be opened.

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1: But here, the focus is always on the great I Am.
0: 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Nothing artificial about that.
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0: The Wind. Hey, I am Russ. I started in radio many, many years ago. Worked in full-time Christian music and reminded God how much I enjoy doing radio, and he brought me full circle back to radio, and this time it was in Christian radio. This is an awesome journey that I am on, and the neat thing about it is that the Christian radio ministries that I've been involved in or am involved in are listener supported. It means people just like you that are listening right now, making a financial donation, help the ministry happen. Help it be what it is supposed to be. And yes, there are community opportunities for us to do things, to put smiles on people's faces. There are cool things where you win prizes and stuff. But what you also make happen is for me to live out, and I'll call it a calling, that I have to this ministry. So there are a lot of things that go into the fact of when I say thank you. It means a whole lot for a whole lot of different reasons to a whole lot of different people when you make that financial donation to this ministry. Thank you.
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Hey, I'm Jules on the Wind. My daughter, Sally, she's about to go into 10th grade, and she has been begging and begging to get social media. And I have been pushing it off, trying my best, because I know once you open up that can of worms, you cannot put it back in. If you have teenagers, you probably know exactly what I'm talking about. It's just so hard to find the balance of knowing how to protect her, but then also this is the world that she lives in, so I got to teach her how to navigate it. So I've come up with an idea. I told Sally I am not going to even talk to her about social media until she watches a list of documentaries that I come up with, because I want her to know that social media is designed to be addictive. They'll do things in your algorithm. They'll keep you coming back for more. So just be careful. So here's a list of documentaries Sally's having to watch. The Social Dilemma, Childhood 2.0, Screened Out, and then The Great Hack. Now, last night she watched The Social Dilemma, and I asked her about it, and she was like, wow, I had no idea that social media was created to be addictive, and because of that, it hurts people's mental health. That's exactly what I wanted her to walk away with. Now, if you have another one that I need to add to my list for Sally to watch, let me know.

0: Danny Gokey, Jesus Over Everything on the Wind. Man, the prices of back-to-school shopping. I'm still suffering with a little bit of sticker shock on that one. 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

0: You stand on the precipice of new beginnings. 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
1: We could probably all agree that God gives good gifts. That's a truth that we hear all the time in scriptures and in church and in songs. But do we actually believe that? Hey, I'm Jules on the Wind. You know, when I start comparing the good gifts that I see God has given others, I stop thinking that God is giving good gifts to me. Comparison, it just clouds our vision in seeing how God is blessing us. You know, I was talking to one of my friends who I just always think has it together. She's a doctor, she's intelligent, she's successful, she's an amazing mom and a good wife. And when she told me that she struggles with comparing, I was just blown away. And I've been thinking about that. My friend, who I think has it all together and all of these gifts are showered upon her, is thinking the same exact thing. So it really, truly just all comes back that comparison is a one-eyed green monster that comes to steal our joy.

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0: That is passion, just that good on the wind. This past week, we have spent every single day praying for our schools. We pray for students and teachers, support staff, administrators, parents. And then today, we're encouraging people to gather at area schools and just pray for that school for safety and wisdom, and that the children will see God in every single thing that they learn this next year.
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3: 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Hi, this is Kyle from The Morning Show. I feel like I'm cheating with the answer just a little bit because I've been witness to a lot that God has done with this ministry to draw people closer to Him. That's probably where my description starts. 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We are a ministry focused solely on drawing people closer to Jesus. We view the work that we do as missionary work to the Ozarks in four states. And you know what? The testimonies are clear. God is saving and changing lives through the ministry of the wind. So now, how would you describe the wind? Text me and let me know at 800-394-9535.

It's the wind. My name is Jules. It is insane so far this summer how many mermaid competitions I have judged so far. At the neighborhood pool, all the kids come up to me and they ask me to judge which one is swimming like the mermaid the most and which one isn't. And I just don't have the heart to tell them, like, hey guys, I have actually never seen a mermaid in real life. Therefore, I really don't know how they swim. So I just kind of hand out hundreds all over the place, you know, A plus, everyone is swimming like a mermaid. And that's probably why out of all the moms, they come to me to judge, you know, because I'm just sprinkling out all the hundreds like glitter.

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Hey, I'm Jules on the Wind. Have you ever gone through a trial or a difficult season, and when you took a step back, you could see how God was preparing your heart weeks or even months, maybe years before the event happened? When I was pregnant with my daughter, Sally, I was in a women's Bible study, and we all committed to memorize Psalm 139. Now, at the time, it was such a struggle, and I complained every single week about it. But I had no idea that God was preparing my heart to realize that He is the God that surrounds me with safety. And He's always with me, no matter where I go. When Sally was born, there were some complications, and the nurses and doctors ran and took her to the NICU to save her life. But they left me behind in a room, not able to walk, not able to go to her, and I had sent my husband with Sally to watch over her. Started getting the phone, calling the nurses, but none of the nurses were at the stations because they were working on Sally. And it was the scripture that I had memorized months and months and months ago that reminded me that God was with me. In Psalm 139, it says, "You search out my path and my lying down. You're acquainted with all my ways. Even before a word is on my tongue, behold, O Lord, you know it altogether. You hem me in behind and before, and lay your hand upon me."

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1: Hey, I'm Jules on the Wind. Do you have that thing in your life that you are 100% certain you have surrendered it to the Lord until something happens and then you find yourself having the choice? Do you continue going down the right path, or are you going to go backwards and do the thing that you said you would never do again, that you surrendered it to God? For me, it was forgiveness. You see, there was a person in my life that had just completely wronged me, but I forgave that person. I surrendered that bitterness to God, and I thought I did it until I ran into that person, and then those memories came flooding back. You know, in the Bible, it says to hold every thought captive, and so that's what I did. I said, okay, God, I do have unforgiveness that I wasn't even aware of, but God has called us to forgive and to love just like He forgave us.

0: Hey, I'm Jules on the Wind. With my oldest daughter, Susie, officially a senior in high school, I've been thinking about her very first day of kindergarten. She was so excited to finally go to quote-unquote big kid school. She had her big book bag, her cute little lunchbox, and was thrilled. So I was so shocked at the end of the day when she got in my car and she was so sad, like devastated kind of sad. And that's when she said, "Mom, it didn't happen." And I was like, "What are you talking about?" You see, we had been telling her and prepping her, like, "You're going to go to kindergarten and you're going to learn how to read." And so in her little six-year-old mind, she thought the first day of kindergarten, I guess it'd be some like magic wand the teacher would wave over her and she would instantly learn how to read. So that's when we had to explain to her that it was going to be a bit of a process, you know, got to learn the alphabet and the words and the sounds and all those kind of things. But eventually she got there. And now she knows how to read.
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That is Matt Maher gonna be all right on listener supported The Wind. T-Shirts for Turkeys is going to be here before you know it, which is just mind-blowing, right? This year feels like it's going by so fast. But T-Shirts for Turkeys is such a cool thing that we get to do. 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Here's Francesca Bettistelli, Beautiful, Beautiful, on The Wind.

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It's the wind. My name is Jules. Our oldest daughter, Susie, is officially a senior in high school. I know, I cannot believe it. My mind is blown. And I've had so many sweet people come up and ask me how I'm doing. And I really love that you're checking in on me. But honestly, that is such a hard question right now for me to answer because I'm all over the place. I'm excited for her, but then I'm also nervous. I mean, have I taught her everything that she needs? I'm sad that I know I have one more year and then my family's going to change. But then I'm excited for her because the next chapter of her life is about to start. I'm also a little nervous because she has some big decisions coming up, but I'm proud of her. I know she is ready. So when people come up and ask me that question, I don't really know what to tell them. I have now come up with a new word to describe my feelings: happy, sad. Because at one moment, I can be extremely, extremely happy, but in the same exact moment, I can be so sad as well.

0: And now, useless facts with Jules.
1: The fact that I have for you today will blow your mind and maybe even make you question reality. Yeah, okay, I might be overselling it a little bit. It is, though, an interesting fact. Butterflies, the colored wings that they have is actually not colored at all. It is structured. Microscopic layers bend light to create iridescent blues and greens, and that is actually what you're seeing. Yeah. So I kind of feel like you probably would have been much more impressed with that fact, but it's on me. You know, I set your expectations way too high, and I just got to learn to set them way low, like way, way, way low.
0: Well, that was pointless. Useless facts with Jules on the wind.
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1: Should have been long gone now, yeah. Should damn be living.

You never gave up on me. That's The Afters on the Wind. This past week, we have just stopped and intentionally prayed for the school year. We've been praying for students and teachers, support staff, administrators, parents. And then today, we're encouraging people to gather at a school and pray for that school. Pray for safety, for wisdom, and that these children will see the hand of God in everything they learn this coming year. Here's Blanca, Even at My Worst, on the Wind.

0: I know there are so many places where you could be right now, so many things you could be doing. So thanks so much for choosing The Wind. My name is Jules. So my middle daughter, Sally, she's a sophomore and has been begging and begging us to be able to get social media. And my husband and I, we've been really trying to push it off because we know once we open up that can of worms, you cannot put it back into the can. And there's so much research that's coming out. The social media is designed for addiction and it's terrible for your mental health. And so I said, okay, Sally, before I even will talk to you about getting social media, there are a list of documentaries I want you to watch. And that list is growing thanks to you. So thanks so much for the input. I don't know if Sally is nearly as grateful for it, but you know what? One day she will be. Like, long, long, long time from now, she'll be also thankful for the suggestions of the documentaries that you put in there. I did text her, though, and ask her, hey, what are you learning along your documentary journey? Yes, I understand the irony of texting my daughter about social media that I don't really want her to have. My husband pointed it out to me. But her response was so well thought out and articulate and heartfelt, so much so that I accused her of using ChatGPT to text me back. Yeah, only to find out that I was wrong. Yep, that was actually Sally's thoughts, not AI's. Guess the documentaries are just making an impression on her. So that was good. Oh, and I did text her back with an apology.
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2: Severe storms come on suddenly, and when they do, hail can leave a lot of damage in its wake. 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

Is there a song that comes on the wind and you love it so much that you have to pick up your air guitar and jam out a little bit? I mean, no shame. It's okay. You don't need to be embarrassed. I think a lot of us have done that from time to time. But if you are really good at it, I want to make sure you're aware of the Air Guitar World Championship that's being held in Finland. Contestants are judged on passion and style, and absolutely zero backup bands or real instruments are allowed. So if this is something you want to compete in, I am here for you. Since it's a whole world thing, I think competition is going to be really steep. So practice is going to be key. Go ahead and get your air guitar ready, tune it up a little bit. And what I will do is play you some songs so you can get some practice in.

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1: Chandler Moore, God, I'm just grateful on the wind. I ran into Carol. Carol is a listener of The Wind, and she said she stumbled upon this radio ministry on her way into work right in the middle of COVID. You see, she worked at a retirement village, and she said those days were so hard that she found herself crying to work every single day until she started listening to the positive music that's on at The Wind. And she said she started to realize that she stopped crying and started praising Jesus. Thank you for what you're doing. Thank you for financially contributing to this radio ministry and for your prayers, because Carol and other stories and other lives are impacted because of what you have done. Elevation Rhythm, Washed on the Wind.

0: The world can be a cold, dark place.
1: But don't lose hope. The light is coming.
0: On the horizon.
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0: Hey, I'm Jules on the Wind. George Washington Carver. He was a freed slave, a famous scientist, and a Christ follower who was known for going out in nature for hours to just be in awe of God's handiwork. He has a famous quote. Here it is. "I love to think of nature as an unlimited broadcasting station through which God speaks to us every hour if we will only tune in." The part of that quote that really stopped me in my tracks was, "if we will only tune in," because there's so many things that make me, tune out. Distractions, my schedule, my calendar, all the things pulling on me that I am not slowing down and listening to God. Maybe next week, put away all the distractions and take a walk and just listen to God. Father, that you would create the heavens and the earth so that we can see you and we can glorify you. But Lord, we confess so oftentimes, I am just so busy and allow distractions to come between you and me. So Lord, would you slow me down so that I can keep my eyes on you? Thank you, Lord, for reminding me the depths of your love and your faithfulness to me. In Jesus' name, amen.
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0: Hey, I'm Jules on the Wind. If you have kids, you know how hard it is to see them struggle. And you know it's for their good, it's building character. But man, to watch them in pain, it just breaks my mama's heart. I was talking with a friend. Her son has been playing baseball for years and always had a dream of playing in college until he suffered a massive injury here recently. And now his dreams, they're done. It's over. Doctors have said that if he plays again, he risks having permanent damage. And my friend sat across from me at lunch, just boo-hooing, heartbroken for her son. And you know what she said to me that just stopped me in my tracks? She said, "I am realizing that I don't have to know the why behind it all. What I have to know is that God loves me and God loves my son."
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Hey, I'm Jules on the Wind. With my oldest daughter, Susie, officially a senior in high school, I've been thinking about her very first day of kindergarten. She was so excited to finally go to quote-unquote big kid school. She had her big book bag, her cute little lunchbox, and was thrilled. So I was so shocked at the end of the day when she got in my car and she was so sad, like devastated kind of sad. And that's when she said, "Mom, it didn't happen." And I was like, "What are you talking about?" You see, we had been telling her and prepping her, like, you're going to go to kindergarten and you're going to learn how to read. And so in her little six-year-old mind, she thought the first day of kindergarten, I guess it'd be some like magic wand the teacher would wave over her and she would instantly learn how to read. So that's when we had to explain to her that it was going to be a bit of a process, you know, got to learn the alphabet and the words and the sounds and all those kind of things. But eventually she got there. And now she knows how to read.

It'll clear the bitterness away. It can even set a prisoner free. There is no end to what its power can do. So let it go and be amazed by what you see through eyes of grace. The prisoner that it really frees is you.